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In our first show in 2022, we bring you music from Detroit that accompanies some chapters of poetry and prose of storied Detroit radio disc jockey, the Electrifying Mojo's audiobook, The Mental Machine. 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

0: J. Stone Audiobooks presents a book opera called The Mental Machine. Written, produced, and performed by The Electrifying Mojo. J. Stone Audiobooks presents a book opera called The Mental Machine. Written, produced, and performed by The Electrifying Mojo. Engineered by a book opera.
1: I shall no longer hold my peace and watch my community be dismantled. One block, one house, one brick, one person at a time. Those of you who can sit back and watch all of those young boys being murdered, you just let the music play. Take your commercial breaks. Feed in time. Please. I didn't set out to write a book. A book set out to write me. As this book is being released, it's also a book releasing me. For the past 4 months, I've been in virtual seclusion. Did I work on a project? Or did a project work on me? Perhaps both. The saddest moments experienced with this project, that each of the pages from The Mental Machine are all true. On the night of August 16th, what I thought would be another routine night wasn't. I remembered having been in my bedroom, trying to decide whether or not I wanted to go to Canada, to the Edmund Place restaurant, watch CNN all night, or perhaps listen to some music. I decided to go to the Edmund Place restaurant, but I said to myself, I'll just turn the TV on for a moment and watch a little CNN. The next moment that I remembered was at 4 a.m. in the morning. After having experienced one of the most bizarre dreams of my life, not just bizarre, but graphically colorful and also despicable. It was a dream about genocide. I saw it with my own eyes, and as I floated above the crowd in a bulletproof glass bubble,

0: each other, leaving bodies all over the place, to let them know that this was actually genocide, that they were making a lot of mothers so sad. It dawned on me in my dream world that if you are protected from the problem, you may also be precluded from participating in the solution. I woke up after having discovered that I had fallen asleep with all of my clothes on, but also after having had one of the most bizarre dreams of my life. I grabbed a piece of paper that was beside my bed, and I wrote, and I wrote, and I wrote. It turned out to be the first poem called Mothers in Black. Later that day, when my secretary came in, I had to type it up. I went out on a sales call. While out, I saw a copy of the Detroit News, and it said 11-year-old boy in Highland Park killed in drive-by shooting. And the more I read the story, the more it reminded me of a dream that I'd had hours earlier. After having become totally shocked by the story and how similar it was to a dream that I'd had hours earlier, I made a phone call to the Detroit News where I talked to Luther Keith. He informed me that the story had been written by Irvin Jackson. I later talked to Irvin. He verified that what I had seen in my dream, he had also seen shortly after 9 o'clock that night in Highland Park. After having talked to Luther Keith, he said, fax the poem over to us. We'd like to read it. I did. He called me back 10 minutes later and said, look, we'd like to run this poem in the newspaper. On Thursday, September 9th, 1993, in the On Detroit section, the poem appeared in the paper. Since that time, I've been unable to stop writing and writing and writing.
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The past is where your memories are. The future is where your dreams are. The present is where your power is. Doesn't matter what happened in the past, because it's gone. It doesn't really matter what you plan to do in the future, because it's not here. What matters most is what you do with right now, because right now is where your power is. Life is like a book, and to keep in tune with your destiny, like a book, you must continue to turn the page. Turn the page, another page from a book called The Mental Machine. If the page you're on is filled with regret, your past filled with memories you can't forget, just the thought of them leaves you so upset. The rage on your page is remorse, a realm that growth begets. Turn the page. If you have loved and lost and paid the cost, if you can bear the truth about why you lost, if you can be in charge without being the boss, if you can speak and listen, then pick up where you left off. Turn the page. If you can lose and win without too much of a frown, without too much of a grin, without feeling too left out, without feeling too included in, turn the page. If you can see a need and try to fill it, if you can watch an ant at work and understand that she's busy and not want to kill it, if you can pray to God to bless your soul, and deep down, deep down, deep down, you can feel it, don't turn the page. Don't turn the page. Don't turn the page. Another page from a book called

When I was a little boy, I asked Mama Lucy to tell me about slavery. She told me that as far as she knew, we could be related. She said that slave children got sold off from each other, sometimes never saw each other again. I said, Mama Lucy, you mean real brothers and sisters? She said, yeah, Charles, our folks been treated bad. She said, I want you to get a good education, because once you put it in your head, Charles, it belongs to you, and no one can ever take it away. Silent Knowledge, another page from the mental machine, dedicated to the memory of Mama Lucy and Uncle Charlie. Your great-great-grandfather and my great-great-grandmother were sisters and brothers, born together as kin, barely becoming friends, seeing each other only briefly, hiding behind the cotton gin. Both were so young at the slave auction, each heading in different directions as they started to cry. But red eyes, teardrops, and bowed heads said, I will always love you. See you in the by and by. The silent knowledge of a family is something the children could never forget. Knowing that they would never see each other again left them filled with regret. As the years passed, I know I got a brother somewhere, the sister would always say. But is that him out there chopping cotton, baling hay for no pay? Or is he the one that's a shot the other day? Silent Knowledge, another page from a book called The Mental Machine.

on tight. 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Whenever you feel like you're nearing the end of your rope, don't slide off. Tie a knot. Keep hanging. Keep remembering that it ain't nobody bad like you. If the journey of 1,000 miles is to begin, it must begin with that first step. I have miles to go before I sleep. This is Electrify Mojo. I have prepared my ship for takeoff. And now we are ready for hyperspace. Commence hyperspace. The great prophet once said, love knows not its own depth until the hour of separation.

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You lose your ability to dream. 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No matter how adverse conditions are, never lose your spirit. Every once in a while, adversity comes around just to see how sharp you are, to see if you can stand rain. I shall never lose my spirit. Another page from a book called The Mental Machine. I have been put up. I have been put down. I've been put in. I have been put out. I never lost my spirit. I have been lost. I have been found. I have been on top. I have been on the ground. I never lost my spirit. To the American African community in America, you must never lose your spirit. We have been sold.

0: Where were you when I needed you? When I spent every night alone? Where were you when I spent endless hours just watching my telephone? Where were you when I dialed your number and your machine was always on?
1: But the wrong time.
0: Where were you when I decided to go to the movie theater? On the back row, I sat alone. Where were you when the clouds of obscurity were ominous and abound? Where were you when everyone just scattered and the stage lights went down? Where were you when I had time on my hands? Well, I guess life is not that bizarre.

moments of truth, moments of doubt, moments of in, moments of out, moments of happy, moments of blue. These are the moments for me, and these are the moments for you. Moments to go, moments to stay, moments to meditate, moments to pray, moments to work, moments to play. These are the moments of night, and these are the moments of day. Moments to live, moments to die, moments of no can do, but always moments to try, moments to laugh, moments to cry. These are the moments.

price for having been involved in the Vietnam War. The greatest price has been paid by the men who were there and who were told to defend their country with honor. And they went there to do that. When they came back home, the war came back with them. God is the only force that can permanently separate a soldier from his or her memory. Godspeed. Hold on. Another page from a book called The Mental Machine. No one knows all the places you've been, so no one knows all the trouble you've seen. No one knows all the blows you've been dealt, so no one knows all the pain you've felt. No one knows why you chase your blues away. No one knows why you escape every day. No one knows why we were really born, so no one has ever walked in the shoes you've worn. No one knows why roses are red and the sky is blue, so no one can really tell you how much we love you. Wish I could have walked every step with you. I would love to have spent every day on the battlefield too. Now every day this week I've been trying to write this poem. If I were a singer, I would just sing you a song. The war is over, but I know your troubles are still here. The power of God and His love is the only cure. Welcome back home, my brother. You fought and won. You were sent so far away to fight in a war and survive or become

and souls together. It is a combination of both pleasure and pain, togetherness and separation, forgiveness and the renewal of trust, tears and laughter, promise and regret. The lightning of love will strike you so that you will feel love's fire. And the thunder of love will shake you so that you will feel love's power. For love is lightning and thunder. After the lightning and the thunder, love reigns so that it can delight you with its rainbow. If you make it to the end of the rainbow, you will find a pot of gold for your soul. If you fail to get to the end of the rainbow, and all you have left are memories, then listen very carefully to Memories, another page from a book called The Mental Machine. Are your memories better than your reality? Is it hard to forget? When you compare the past to the present, is it hard for you to stay in check? Intimate friends on the while, talking until the early morning light, never getting enough of each other, eventually spending every night. The season of passion crossed the border, and a new season dawned. It wiped away the foundation that every day and every night was built on. Seasons change for all lovers, from fall

The time has come when you must take responsibility for your own success or your own failure. Not

Check out as many nightclubs as you want to. Parties, social functions, organizational gatherings. Keep looking for that special person that will blow you away. And one day while you're still in prison,

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I carved the words I said.

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I carved the words I said all over the tree trunks.

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Motel rooms had lost their punch for him. He opened all his bags. There were two, and inside those two, there were two more. It's not an easy situation. But there was something like abandon in the air. There was something like the feeling of the idea of silk scarves in the air. There was a kind of madness to it, the kind we read about in magazines. One of the bags contained a bottle of liquor, a sure sign of thoughtfulness about who one might have been. He poured himself a small drink in a fluted plastic glass sans ice. He thought to himself, if I were

the big dome doesn't send its riffraff out. He sat on the bed, both feet on the floor. He studied the ashtray and tried to rule out preference, preferring over not preferring it. But he preferred gravity over what other state, preferring in that case Earth, the Earth as they say, preferring some state over non-state. Now he grips himself with determination, even knowing that it causes sadness. He is determined to be what

he had determined once to be serious. Later he knew that he had made a mistake, but too late he had arrived and there were rooms and all rooms were not the same. Some better than others, he thought. A better view, a better layout, better shower, softer bed, not so far from noise, more like home, etc., etc. Very abstract. He lifted the telephone from its cradle. His determination got stronger, if no clearer, even as he fainted in its force. Were it not for our momentum, the inertia of our actions, the constant inspiration of our habits, we could not continue. The will is almost nothing, he thought to himself. At the sound of the first ring, he hung up. He pushed down the button and listened to the silence of the object in his hand, and then he hung up.

He brings this cloud of conditions with him. He is at the center of a ball of hot stuff that we haven't put our minds to yet. And sitting on the bed in the motel room is no different. Somewhere in another room in range, somebody got it and phoned him. It happens all the time. Really. A kind of restlessness in that range. He sat and thought about obedience. He had resolved that of the two kinds, the kind that takes every message of order, rule, law, as error, that everybody who passes along these messages, that loathes the buildings, that contradicts the inner voice, that resists, in short, was his, and that the other kind, how could it be? He wasn't happy with the world. He worked with the forwardness and the backwardness. He worked with what things are ahead of us and with what things are behind us. I guess the other kind would be to work with things that are alongside, the attachments. Obedience was impossible for him. At the same time, he was cooperative and indeed solicitous. No one in the world would have mistaken him for a real person. Obedience, etc. The other kind works with the things that are of the alongside us, the attachments. At the same time, he was cooperative. The numbers on the telephone, the parts of the book, the notes of the scale, they are the same, are they not? They come from the sameness of the idea of the outsideness, not the alongside the outsideness, the differentness. It was a problem, being cooperative and at the same time refusing obedience and carrying the load of the idea of differentness. He wants. He handles himself in the morning. It's just like for every other man. The fantasy is the distance, the reluctance, the reticence, the otherness. The fantasy is the uncleanness. So getting up gets to be a problem for a sensitive person like him. The problem is to run that gauntlet again. Remove problem. Remove gauntlet. Remove run. Remove is to. Remove the. Remove that. Leave this. Make this whatever. He lights the motel room with a slightly blue body light. When he is alone, he forgets sometimes to walk. He just moves. Sometimes they touch, sometimes they don't, and everything in between. As sometimes he forgets to combine talk with thinking, and just thinks, or just talks. Especially, I think, it happens in those rooms. Who knows why? The way it disconnects from what's just outside is predictable, is it not so? It never stops being a mystery. We have talked about it. When he says hello, you hear a long whining sound, which is his voice and the hello. It is as different from whatever, the way one might remember, as a sound a cat would make.
He is not unusual in this, I think. He is absolutely uninhabitable. A thankless star. Remove star. Remove thankless. Remove A. Replace with. He has a special way of speaking, but it seems only to make him more like other men. This is one place, and here every kid is armed. So where you going? Hunting. Only sometimes we don't see the guns. Sometimes yes, sometimes no. The town and always references to down and up. Down from Des Moines, up from somewhere. Missed my chance, didn't even see it. Thought it was a threat to house and home. Why don't you come up to the big town? No thanks. Looking back, didn't get the up and down part. How could I have missed it? Get a grip on yourself, he said. Working against time was another thing, he said. Here I am working against time. The pencil fairly flew as he made out his simple requests for breakfast. Room service, courtesy of the company. This is a record. I am sitting on a bench next to myself. Inside of me, the words form. Come down out of the tree and fight like a man. Two G's and eggs. This is not a record. This is a story. I want to say something about myself. I am not sitting on a bench next to myself, whatever that means. I am a city of habits. I am completely knowable in every way. I recognize superstition in every form. The anger of the words wakes me in the dream of myself. I imagine there are two men on the bench. The exchange between them will not be seen. They will not put it forth to be seen. And if I make something of the situation to show a difference between the two men, the difference will distract the true onlooker. But the film fogs, you know. 1G in fogs. And add a dish of prunes if they are in season. The men are in the park in the small Midwestern town. That is, the bench is in the park. We know from what is past that the men are on the bench. They are old by doctor's standards. The park graces the courthouse of the county. The courthouse has about it the simple air of failure. An abandoned outpost. The park has sidewalks, fences, trees, grass, and a statue of a man and a horse at war. War ready for war. They are alone with their intentions. The sculptor has made the horse look stupid. The man's jaw is firm. The time is late morning and early summer. The sun shines. In this scene, there are two shots. The park and all its details, frozen, broken on the right edge, sometimes up to two-thirds across the frame by the body of a person, very close, blurred, moving almost rhythmically.
We have just begun and already we are stuck, working against time, as they say. The camera is obsessed with what it sees. The park. The ragged edge. Nothing moves. Except the edge. The edge moves. It's as if there is no other place. His mind races. 1G in fogs. 2Gs in eggs. When the two men spoke, they spoke about permanence and impermanence. They noted that there were certain things which were impermanent, and other things to which the term impermanence did not apply. Thus they came to make a great division between that which is impermanent and that which is permanent. Everything in this transitory category turned out to be the particulars of our existence, and these were divided into physical, mental, and others which were neither physical nor mental. Among those particulars which were neither physical nor mental, they listed attainment, aging, and coincidence. On the permanent side of this great division of reality was a notion they referred to as space. And by that term, they meant neither conceptual space nor space as given by our senses. They meant connections. They decided that such space is irreducible and not transitory, and that it exists as long as one is alive. They wondered, naturally, what becomes of it. This impasse is no help at all. Consider his situation. For instance, he is expected to be positive and helpful about breakfast. In the order of things, it is more important that she know about the prunes than that the shot should change. And what about the problems we have seen in him? He is still sitting on the bed, both feet on the floor. The small drink in the fluted plastic glass sans ice is hardly touched. The phone has just stopped ringing. In his mind, the two men are frozen on the bench. The horse looks stupid. The warrior's jaw is firm. Incredibly slowly, our view begins to slide. His idea is that death always takes one by surprise. Always. There is no way to prepare. He imagines absolute awareness on the other side. He wonders, as we all do, how it comes to you that you are dead. We were distracted by the fluid right edge. There is an absoluteness to surprise, he thinks. He applies this simple thought to the problem of how to move the shot. Incredibly slowly, our view begins to slide, but begins as a problem. We are enchanted by the park and all its details, frozen, broken on the right edge by the body of the person very close, blurred, moving rhythmically. How can it begin to change? How can the beginning go unnoticed? How can we pass from one state to another? Is it possible, if one already has a certain experience of life, to start directly on the path? Or is there danger involved in trying to do advanced practices
without having the proper foundation. They came to believe that unless one has actually gone through the preliminary experiences, conclusions may be drawn on the basis of insufficient information, and that these conclusions may produce just the opposite of

Hello, everybody. Good morning. It is Monday, the 17th of August, and you're tuned in to the NTS Breakfast Show.

how's everyone doing? What's our average score today? Are we down in the dumps? Somewhere around a 2 or a 3? Are we feeling full of the joys of mid-August? Operating between 8 and 10? Are we bang average? 5, 6? I think that's about where I am. Bang average, but not in a bad way.

I'm very pleased that this morning it's cooled off a bit. London was in the grips of another heatwave over the last few days, and this morning seems to have broken. So I'm extremely pleased about that. Had a good pan of chocolate. When I think back on the year 2026, I'll think heat and pan of chocolate as my two sort of guiding forces at the moment. And I'm looking forward to playing some music for you on this Monday morning, kicking off with the song by the Cosmic Tones Research Trio. It's from an album that came out in 2025 on Mississippi Records. The song that we heard there was Awakenings. After that, wonderful Danish musician Sophie Birk. That was a song called Azurit. I've been playing that lots and lots and lots recently. And this underneath, a new age track called Heart Speak. It's by Scott Thompson. I'm not really sure when it came out. A relatively long time ago, I think in the 80s. Yeah, you can find this on YouTube, I believe. Again, it's Heart Speak by Scott Thompson.

As ever, you can come and say hello in the chat room. If you'd like to let us know what you've been up to over the weekend, let us know how you're feeling this morning. It's in the top right-hand corner of the website, a little white speech bubble icon that you can click on and come and procrastinate some minutes of your Monday morning.

That one is a piece of music by Okonski and Rachel Kitchlew. Came out relatively recently, July of this year, and the song is called Axes. Before that, an old favourite by a musician called Arp. It's a song called Nzuku. That came out, 2018-ish. Loved that album for a long time. That's Arp, A-R-P. Let's play now by Jeff Parker. A song called Four Folks. And some lovely messages coming in via the medium of the chat room. Big good morning to Albert, who says, I took my kid on his first proper hill walk during a Scottish hill race with runners barreling down the path. What a lovely memory. Big good morning to Cleon. Says, hi everyone, hi Flo. Stuck at home for the next 2 months with a badly broken ankle. Remember to not skateboard after 40. Not an issue for me. Never skateboarded, never gonna. I know I don't have the coordination required for that particular skill. Love it, but not for me. Morning to Lily. He says, I'm so happy I can finally catch you live. I just moved to Barcelona after a difficult migratory experience in the US. I can't wait to tune in every day. Oh, good morning, Lily. Congratulations on making it to Barcelona. And just a couple more. Out to Machine enjoying Nash Paints last night. Fantastic band. Morning to Please Please Please, who says they're at 2 out of 10. The Fox was having the best sex of their life last night. So tired. Oish. And a big good morning to Wheatmonger in the chat, who says I'm at a 4 out of 10 today, finishing my last 56-hour shift at work. Fun employed freedom lies ahead after 1.5 years. Oh my goodness. 56 hours, blimey. They say they work in the care system. Respect and enjoy your freedom. It certainly sounds like you've earned it. 56-hour shift, bloody hell.

This one again by Jeff Parker. It's released in 2021, Jeff Parker. For those who don't know, sort of, I guess he's an experimental jazz musician. He's an American musician. He's also in the band Tortoise. This one again, a song called Four Folks.

That one is a song by a Japanese group called World Standards. I'm afraid I don't know the name of the track because it's in Japanese, but I'll put it in the chat room for you. Previous to that, we had a song by Susumu Yokota that came out in 2004. I loved that song. I play it relatively regularly on the show. It's called Song of the Sleeping Forest. Before that, another favourite actually by Sister Irene O'Connor. Regular listeners of the show will be well versed in the music of this sort of cosmic Australian nun. But if you were hearing it for the first time, it's from this amazing album called Fire of God's Love that was reissued earlier this year. It was an album that she made, yes, while being a nun in Australia in the 70s, I think it was. It's all sort of devotional music, but just fantastic. The song again that we heard is called Nature is a Song. And this coming in now, one of my favourite melodies ever. It's Gymnopédie number 1, originally by Eric Satie, but this is a version by Morgan Fisher, released in 1989 on an album called Inside Satie.

Again, this album, Inside Sati, it's recorded in, yes, as I said, 1989 by Morgan Fisher, who was living in Japan at the time, and was reissued by a label called Sacred Summits. That's how I came to hear this in the 2010s, whenever it was released. But the whole album is just different versions and interpretations of Erik Satie pieces. Love it. If you're an Erik Satie fan, it's definitely worth your time. Again, that one, Gymnopédie number 1.

This one is a song called Star Sound, and it's by a musician called GB. It came out earlier this year on acclaimed label AD93. Before that, we heard Fina, an amazing song called Days Incomplete. And of course, Fina came and did a live session here on the show a couple of years ago now, I think it was. She sang that song, beautiful version of it, actually. The song is called Days Incomplete. And if you missed the live session, I do recommend going and listening to it. She's got such an incredible voice. And before that, we heard a song by Titanic. That's Mabi Frati and Hector Tosta's collaborative project. The song was called Alzando El Trofeo. And next up, we're going to hear a song by Marvin Gaye. We're going to listen to Inner City Blues, Make Me Wanna Holler. And I'm thinking about the song because the chat room are talking about where they were when this sort of nationwide emergency alert went off on Friday night. And I was sitting in the Royal Albert Hall about to watch the BBC Proms Marvin Gaye edition with my mum. I'd never been to the Proms before, and it was just amazing. And seeing this live being played by an orchestra, it just was... I had my head in my hands in sort of joy and wonder. It's one of the best songs ever written. Ah, oh, this is so good. Oh, when this came in, whew.

That one is a version of Wasted Life Blues by Bessie Smith. It's by a musician called Amina Claudine Myers. It was released in the year 2000 on her album, which is a tribute to Bessie Smith. It's all covers and versions, but the album is called Salutes Bessie Smith. Again, that's Amina Claudine Myers with Wasted Life Blues. The one before, again, Inner City Blues by Marvin Gaye. And this next one is by Andrew Watts and the Gospel Storytellers. It's from an album called There Is a God Somewhere, and this is None Greater Than John.

the one before for someone in the chat room asking. Again, it's by Andrew Watts and the Gospel Storytellers. It's from a 1982 album called There Is a God Somewhere. And this released last year from a Women in Jazz compilation. This is called Uno Punto Una. As ever, if you heard something that you liked, there's always a full track list uploaded with the archive of the show. And if you're an NTS supporter, you get live track listing, so you don't need to navigate your way into the chat room to ask me what's playing or whatever host is on is playing. Instead, you can have a little feed that tells you what's happening. It's very useful, I think. And if you want to find out more about the NTS supporter scheme, you can head to the website and learn a bit more about it.

and this one is a song called Orbiting. I'm playing this a lot recently. It's by a musician called Soren Skov Orbit. Orbit is a Danish saxophonist, specifically a tenor and soprano saxophonist. And actually, sorry, they're a quintet, Soren Skov Orbit. The album is called Adrift. It came out on a great label called Frederiksberg Records. I really recommend. And the song, again, Orbiting. Let's have something a bit different now. Let's change our energy a bit.

0: like it is, it is like it is. What were you saying? Oh, hi. Haven't seen you in a long time. How are you doing?
1: Fuck. I cannot do this.

I need some fresh air. I need some fresh air. Give me a minute break, okay?

Come On is a song called Is It? It's by Emma and featuring Unye Uma from an album released on Stroom called You and Me. Really good album, just came out. Before that, older song, that is a song called Autumn Perspective. I think the original poem is by an American writer called Erica Jong, but that is a song by Vanessa Dow. And this coming in now, Play of the Waves by Pram. That's coming to the last half an hour of this Monday morning's show.

Again, that's a song called Play of the Waves, released in the year 2000 by a band called Pram. And this one by Cole Pulis. This is City in a City.

happy birthday to listener Gabriel. I hope you have a lovely birthday. Gabriel also looking forward to going to the festival Green Man this weekend, as am I. If you're heading there, I'm DJing. I think it's on the Friday. Well, I know it's on the Friday night. I can't quite remember what time. 10 o'clock, I think. So if there's nothing else on and you fancy that, come and say hello. I'm really looking forward to it, actually. I'm looking forward to seeing some live music in a field. This again, coming to an end now, but it's by Cole Pullis. It's an Oakland-based musician. It's from their album Scry, and the song is called City in a City.

Oh, and of course, by Cameron Winter. The song is called Love Takes Miles. Released at the end of 2024 and sort of blowing up 2025. Before that, a song by Deval Timothy that also came out in 2025. It's from an EP called You Go to the Middle of Nothing. It's released on Deval's label Carrying Colour. It's a vinyl-only release. I don't think that it's available anywhere digitally. And the song that we heard is called Was That the Last Time? Before that again, Cold Pulis, The City in a City. And this underneath is by Ezra Feinberg. It's featuring an artist called David Lackner, and the song is called Soft Power, as we come into the last 10 minutes of today's show.

Such a beautiful piece of music. Again, by Ezra Feinberg, came out in 2024. It's called Soft Power. Finding it very hard to choose a final song today. Feels like it's been very autumnal this morning. I definitely feel autumnal. I don't know if it's this slight temperature drop. And I honestly, I'm desperate for summer to come to an end. I'm a summer enjoyer. I'm an all seasons enjoyer, but it's just been so relentlessly hot. And I feel like I'm ready to just be inside for a bit. Anyway, so maybe I'm just sort of willing autumn into existence. Let's end on this. Wonderful Colin Blunston with Misty Roses. And all that's left for me to say is goodbye, everyone. Thanks for listening. Enjoy Soup to Nuts with John Gomez for the next 2 hours. And perhaps see you again tomorrow. Oh, sorry, Colin. Ciao, Bellas. Bye-bye.

Good morning, NTS. It's another week, it's another Monday, it's another Soup to Nuts. Lots of music today that leans into that summer feeling. Got some new music from Erykah Badu and The Alchemist, from Helado Tropical, new musical international anthem, and yeah, some forthcoming exclusives on Music from Memory from Acetone. So plenty of niceness. Starting the show with this panoramic avant pop from 1980s downtown New York musicians Suzanne Dehim and Richard Horowitz. This is called Smelting Loop 6. I love the way Dehim's voice is kind of vaporized and transformed into these celestial pads that kind of hover over the whole thing. Anyway, this is a little bit of the mood today. It's Soup to Nuts, it's John Gomez. Yeah, it's NTS.

Yeah, definitely feeling that one. New collaborative project from Helado Negro and Reina Tropical, who come together as Helado Tropical. And that track is called Soledad. Yeah, love the work from Helado Negro, and it's kind of he's a singer-songwriter based in New York from Ecuadorian descent, and it's kind of known for expanding sort of sonic and aesthetic language of Latin music. But yeah, I absolutely love this debut collaborative album. Also heard Gordon, The Sign, and this one. New music that's just reached me this week from the Basque region, Iker Munduate with Seiko Seis. It comes out in September on Egoa Discac. The album's called Sicronia and continues from where this artist left 2 years ago. With his debut on Egoa, this time a little bit more looking towards the minimalist traditions of Steve Reich, Midori Takada, anyway, transcendental and esoteric music that just unfolds. Iker Munduate, Seiko Seis.

Yeah, super wavy music from Japan. This is Yan Tomita with See Ya Number One. This version of this Astro Age classic is taken from his debut album, I think. It's Solaria Sound Square. Fantastic music inspired by the cosmos form. This Japanese producer and steel pan player. Again, speaking of Astro Age, I'm a bit late to this now, to talking about the eclipse, but last week's eclipse in many regions in Spain was a full eclipse, and I've never ever seen anything like it. Yeah, we drove up to the mountains in Madrid, find the right place, and just by this lake, and it was honestly out of this world experience. Wasn't really prepared for it, actually. Quite emotional, the whole atmosphere, because when you're seeing a partial eclipse, you're just sort of following it, you know, as this kind of little coin going around through your glasses. But when you can actually remove the glasses and see the whole sky turn black all of a sudden, and the intensity of this golden sort of ring in front of you, and then of course it just turns, then just this really intense dawn starts straight away. So if you ever have the opportunity, honestly, you have to go and see a full eclipse. Out of this world.

Danish, but London-based R&B neo-soul artist Marie Dahlstrom. That's taken from a new album, Marie, that's coming out in September. Has a lovely kind of warm, clear-eyed, reflective feel to it. Nice little collection that dropped in the inbox this week. Also heard the new wave, synth pop and Italo leanings of Cube with Concert Boy. That's an amalgamation of UK and Italian musicians. And now Asterisk, We Are One, a musician from Vermont. That's a nice library feel to it.

taking off right now. Joshua, Chumkimia, Crampton with Jalu, one member of Los Fufanaga, and you know, has a similar kind of dense, elaborate wave of sound where kind of ancestral wisdom is crushed into this digital euphoric residue. Yeah, I love this. We also heard new music released on International Anthem, Negiapa.

yes, of course, Fortet, under his alter ego of those unpronounceable symbols. And as usual, the songs are also unpronounceable symbols. And I don't know if anyone else having the same issues, but none of these tracks open in iTunes for me. I've got to go into like Record Box, I've got to go into, yeah, and that's where I've got to change the titles so I actually make them all work. But it just seems to mess up the system.

Yeah, I wanted to play another one from by Richard Horowitz, and here you can really feel the John Hassell influence. This is he was a John Hassell collaborator. This is from his debut album from 1981, from Eros in Arabia. Properly channels that fourth world spirit, yeah, to pretty hypnotic and spellbinding effect. Yeah, this is divine music. We also heard UK New Wave from 1985, Grey Parade with Crocodile Tears from the album The Reason. We're also into our second hour, and for those just joining, this is John Gomez and Soup to Nuts. Monday morning. It's Monday afternoon. Yeah, let's take the shift from morning to afternoon to lead into something completely different. Ira Starr, Hot Body,

featuring Danny Ocean remix. Yeah, Danny Ocean adds a bit of a Spanish infused touch to this, broadening the song's appeal.

I don't wanna answer to the only

Dancing on the side is what you play, baby.

Jose.

Yeah, that was Harco Prompt. And we also had a new one from Damus Room, Volcano, the Pauline remix. Always excited to receive a new Damus Room EP. Surreal kind of bass driven music. And now, revisiting Illustrations and the Large, the work of Nenad Markovic. Serbian producer. I think this one was released on ESP. Andrew Love Fingers' label based in LA. Spacey dancing under their summer stars. Feel to this.

Zena and Slickin' Bobby. Debuting a new collaborative project after playing together at the Touching Bass Carnage Jam. This is a fresh rework of Mulatu. Yokomo Sue. Or Yokomo So. Yeah, celebrating the cultural connections between Ethiopia and Jamaica. Out in Brownswood.

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Choose your color. Let's paint and create this space together. What if imagination had a song, a tone, a melody? It might sound like

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Make sure to remind yourself that you are just as creative as they are destructive. Every time we sing a note, we build a new possibility, a new world. All right, children, here we go. Sing it with me.

Yeah, so that's Acetone, musical trio formed by Melati Malai, Tristan Arp and Kazai. And that's unreleased as yet, but it's coming out on Music From Memory. They've recorded an album for Music From Memory that I think is coming out in the fall. Yeah, that track was called Ember. We also heard Jimetta Rose, Somebody Else's Idea, new solo album inspired by the interplanetary mythologies of Sun Ra. The album's called Meta Sun. Yeah, new reimagines a selection of the cosmic jazz pioneer's most iconic recordings through her own powerful and imaginary lens of contemporary America. And speaking of interplanetary, Los Fufaneca with Kuta Kapo Koyawada. This is from their new-ish EP. This was released, I think, in April, but I haven't got around to grabbing it until now. I really loved their first EP last year. Has that kind of super distinct, boundary-less, exploratory feel. And this, although it feels a little bit more reined in, and I kind of love the sentimental fog around this, and it's a little bit more meditative perhaps, but it still, you know, coexists with that a little bit of noise. Los Tuzanaka.

brilliant music from Illinois group Salaryman. A Hard Drive's Gonna Fail, taken from the upcoming studio album set for release in September on Lotus Pool Records. You know, there's a lot of good music coming out in September. We also heard a demo version again from Helada Negra, this time cover of Lot of Love, the Neil Young penned song popularized by Nicolette Larson. And this, Melbourne Mutant, post-punk from 1981, David Chesworth, The Bits, That Move, Together.

0: I'm not running, running, running, running. I'm not running. One Year Ahead by Terence etc. And I'm gonna sign out with more from Navy Blues. New album Surrender, this is Commencement. And we end with the Commence. And welcome Rosa K. Have a great week everyone.
1: Simply couldn't fathom what it'd take. It's like I was abandoned at the stake. Saw the light and saw my shadow cast a shape. When I was cast away to the east, I found gratitude and grace. I claimed defeat, I know that I'ma be okay. Surrender taught me peace could be attained. Give thanks for the house that I was raised in. Open palms under calm waves. I had undergone a long phase of self-harm. My brother Ocean told me focus on my brave heart. When inching closest to my hopelessness, I aim for the stars. Trust it's all in a perspective that I've gained from the scars. I cast a line when fishing out the reservoir. I pass time with deep sighs and interlocking arms. I capsize, then I turn my life over to God. Mama didn't give me life to just pick it apart. Mama told me I'm a light, I was dim in the dark. When I was at his shoulder height and my living was harsh. A sorry doesn't make it right when my hands need a wash. Surrender signed his name under kindest regards. At every single nerve ending my journey will start. Reflect and let the curve bend and resemble an arc. Protect my only sense of brevity as I embark.
2: He chose not to struggle anymore. With a supreme act of will springing from the essence of his being, he turned away from his life and the long train of disastrous consequences that had flowed from it and looked wistfully upon the dark face of ancient waters upon which some spirit had breathed and created him. The dark face of the waters from which he had been first made in the image of a man with a man's obscure need and urge.
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Hello, this is Raisa Kay. I've been at the seaside this week with my kids, so I'm sending this mix in remotely. Thank you for tuning in. Hope everyone's having a lovely August and getting a bit of rest in. The selections today are lots from my teen years, inspired by the recently passed William Orbit. It's not a strictly 90s or noughties mix, but it's got some from there and it's got some newer music too. So I hope you enjoy the show and catch you from the NTS studio next month. Lots of love.

Ecuador. 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

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NTS Radio.

Hola, hola. Welcome. Good afternoon. Good evening. It is Monday and the doors of Club Coco are open here on NTS. And we'll stay open for the next 2 hours. And like every week, I put together some of the songs that have inspired me recently. A couple of new releases, I hope you enjoy. Bienvenidos y bienvenidas.

Hello again. It is nice to be here with you. It is Monday, the 17th of August. And I will be with you live, like every week. En vivo y en directo desde Amsterdam. I want to thank Sophie and Ila live streaming from London. Desde Londres para todo el mundo. I hope you had a nice weekend. Inspiring, interesting, fun. I want to thank you for joining me. Muchas gracias por sintonizar. And also I want to thank everybody I've met the past week. All the nice, lovely listeners who come and share nice stories and feelings with me. We are going to start with the wonderful Tania Maria. And this song called Come With Me.

It is another week and another show here on NTS Channel 1. This was Tania Maria. I am Coco Maria, freshly landed and ready to go. How are you? Saludos hasta Saltillo. Y un saludo especial a Camello, escuchando desde la Ciudad de México.

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And also, I want to say hello to the lovely people in the chat. Thank you for always keeping up the good vibes.

are listening to Ivan Conti. And a song called Menka, un poquito rebajada. Ivan Conti passed away a couple of years ago. He was the drummer of one band we love very much, Asimuchi. And this weekend, he will have turned 80 years old. Ivan Conti, obrigada. It was such a pleasure to meet you on this planet. And thanks a lot. Obrigada per la música.

0: Thank you for joining. Thanks again to the people in the chat for sharing what you're up to. Greetings to Switzerland, Austria. 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Y Saltillo, como siempre.
1: Good evening, dear. Tomorrow, I think so is okay. I'm recording now. Today, I'm in the studio yet. Tomorrow, I leave the studio more or less 7:30 in the night. Okay? And meet you. I send you the way up here. Here is Flamengo. Have one place here. Yeah? And we meet here for drink some shop and see you. Okay? Okay, kiss for you. See you tomorrow. We're talking.

Welcome to Club Coco. Today, live from Amsterdam. And next week from London. I hope you're having a good summer, that you enjoy the very warm days. In some places today, the weather is a bit more chilled and it's cloudy, at least here. I want to thank everybody who joined us yesterday in Berlin. Thanks for all the little gifts. I felt it was like my birthday. Mucho cariño hasta Toluca. Also, greetings again to Switzerland. They are tuning in. Ezra is listening from Utrecht, having dinner with their housemates. Y saludos hasta Paramaribo. Wow. ¿Qué cuentan, Paramaribo?

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Mariah. 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

rebajada, pitch down. I'm in a rebajada mood today. Must be the change of temperature. I hope you're having a great afternoon. Thanks for your company. This is Club Coco.

Yeah, it is Monday and the doors of Club Coco are open for another hour and 10 minutes. If you are having dinner or lunch or late breakfast, bon appetit, thanks for joining. Willy is wondering, I know somebody in the chat was wondering what was the previous track. It was El Nene y sus Traviesos con Simbala, but it was rebajada, pitched down, and this was Rafael Duan with Fempeitus.

You are listening to Chocolate Clay with Free. I'll always be. I didn't know this song until last week. I heard it in one of my favorite radio stations. Yes, I have more favorite radio stations. KHMD in Portland. They have a wonderful selection as well, and they played it just in the right moment. Welcome everyone, thanks for choosing Club Coco and your Monday evening, Monday or afternoon. Thanks for surfing life uncertainties with us. Este es el señor Carlo Fontana desde Salerno, con una canción que se llama Bella Señora.

0: Thank you for your call. 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
1: Ciao, Coco. I was trying to call you. How are you? Just call you to say ciao. Sono Dario Bassolino. And I'm in Napoli today, walking in a very empty city because of the summer vacation. Everyone is, on holidays, so the city is kind of empty, but it's very inspiring me because, it's like a very particular moment in the year and not always happen. Or it's always like a very, noisy city and very messy. So I'm trying to walk around and, like to be inspired by this emptiness. I just want to say that I'm going to come to London to play the 21st of August, next Friday, at Ronnie Scott. So we're going to have two sets in the afternoon, and I'll be with all my band. So, we are a kind of 7-8... So it's gonna be something special, and we're gonna play from 5 p.m. till late. Please come. And the day after we're gonna fly to Amsterdam, and the 23 we're gonna play at Lowlands Festival on the Lima stage at 7:30. So we're very, very happy to bring our music there and, to make some noise on stage. Okay, so I hope to see you soon. And if you can, maybe you can play one of my songs that I really love, that is Popoli del Mare. Ciao, tesoro, un bacio.

Grazie, Dario. Basolino. For leaving a message on the answering machine, sorry I could not reach the telephone, but here's your song, Popoli del Mare. This is Kind of New.

Sis, Popoli del Mare by Pasolino came out last year, 2025, through Jakarta Records, and you heard him. He's inviting us to come and join him in London. At Ronnie Scott's, the legendary Ronnie Scott's. Thanks, Pasolino, for the invitation, and I hope you enjoy the quiet days in Napoli. Ciao.

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2: 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This is a new Genea. Have a good time.

This is On Rotation in My Head. It is Pienso en Ti por Tabaco Fuerte. And it is actually really On Rotation. It was taken from Lucas Record and recorded by Mau at Revillagigedo Studios. Let me play it again. Surf Call says, I love this song. Y también es la rola de Habs, quien ya la puso en su radar de discos a encontrar. Buena suerte. Yo también. Dedicada a toda la gente que vive en la calle Revillagigedo. We have been together over an hour today. Previously we heard Alberto Radius con Celebrae, selected by Basolino desde Napoli. Basolino has been walking the empty streets of Napoli, the warm streets of the city, and thinking for himself, what a wonderful time to be in this part of the world. And he's gonna be playing in London and in Holland in the near future. Pues sí, the last song was Tabaco Fuerte. It's going to be On Rotation. Muchas gracias.

0: This song, Blessing Your Ears, is Itadi desde Togo, from Togo, and it's called Dotsy. Future is asking, and also Rika needs the last two tracks. So Itadi is this one, and the one before is a wonderful song from Mexico called Pienso en Ti by a band called Tabaco Fuerte. Y se agradece a Mauricio por haberla grabado. Muchas gracias. Also, we want to welcome Tropicasa, who has joined the show with his ears, and Adri. They're traveling tomorrow to England. Que tengan muy buen viaje, Carlos y Adri. Ya los quiero ver.
1: Middle class.
0: Wait, again. I want to play this song. It's the new track by Timur and the Sumis.

Bonsoir. You are listening to Jean-Michel Hervé and Tribal Ceremony. Previously, Don Melody Club with Isabel. And the one before, an exclusive play. It was Timur and the Sumis with Middle Class. Still didn't get why Middle Class is like the Baltic Sea, but we need to listen to the song again next week.

0: I love that song. 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
1: O prazer é todo meu. 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
0: obrigado. 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

It is the sound of Kuryo Kuryo. 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
1: We are Curio Curio. I'm Dustin Brown.
0: And I'm Luisa Montero.
1: And we just released an album, self-titled album, and we are super happy with the resonance so far. So a big shout out to all the supporters. We are really glad that it gave you good vibes so far. And yeah, kisses and hugs to everyone.
0: And now we're starting into our live show game, and we are playing on the 21st of October a gig in London in a Jazz Cafe London, and we're very, very excited to do it. So we would love to see some of you there.
1: Yeah, if you're around, drop by. And we're having a good time. So thanks for having us on your NTS show. And have a lovely
0: Have fun
1: day.
0: with the show.
1: Yeah, bye.
2: Thank you,
0: Bye.
2: Luisa. Thank you, Luisa and Dustin, for sending a message and sending me your beautiful album. You heard them. They're gonna be at the Jazz Cafe in London very soon. I'll be there.

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4: Proteus One from Paiya Electronics is the lead synthesizer that has it all. Forget about tedious patching. Proteus's front panel controls and switches tie into a central memory bank, which remembers up to 16 player programmable presets. When you find the right sound, simply press a button to store that patch indefinitely. Whether jumping between overdubs in the studio or between songs on stage, Proteus is a real time saver.

and it is out very soon via Strut Records. It's called The World. Okay, I cannot let you go. I cannot let you go with a song about the end of the world. 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What about this? It's coming all the way from Barbados.

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1: In the heat of the night is a time that we make it right.
0: Who is relieving the tedium of keeping things alive in a climate crisis. Thank you. 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

0: Dedicated for my mom's birthday. El pollito pachanguero por la banda de Los Animalitos. Que se la pasen súper bien en Ciudad Juárez. Thanks for tuning in. This was Club Coco. Today, live from Amsterdam, thank you for your ears and company. I'm looking forward to seeing you next weekend. Hello and goodbye to everybody in the chat. Today we heard music from all over the world, a couple of new releases, Timur and the Sumis, Curio Curio, songs about the end of the world. But I am Coco Maria and I hope you have a great rest of your day and your week.
1: Club Coco.

0: Some of the songs I repeated, but I did them a certain way. African blues, that's played all together different from when I recorded it years ago. It's like a hymn kind of thing now. This is more like subdued. Because we're focusing on the melody. And there were other new compositions where I was able to improvise more. And we see, music is never the same, so there are compositions that I pull back up because I'm feeling different about them now. I'm playing them different than I played them in the past.
1: Okay, we were rolling.
0: Because time has moved on and I have grown with the music. So it's expressed in a different way. Because music never gets old to me. It's a continuation of growing and reaching out to, say, the people that hear the music are inspired by whatever they hear. Like I said, son, he has a good ear. He liked the melody of several of my compositions, so I just played the melodies. For instance, on Cairo, I had played a different way, but on this record, I think I do a little improvising, but it's mostly concentrating on the melody of the song.

Letterman would show it because Son was interested in the melody. So when Son mentioned blues today, he said he wanted, if I felt like it, write something new. And so there's one song I wrote the other night called Twilight. So you can get songs from the past, but also to continue creating new stuff is what I try to do.

Yo, this is Shoplifting here, live on NTS. Gonna play you a couple songs I made on my DS, couple songs I like. Let's get into it.

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This is Someone's from my new DS album, All the Things We Lost Last Year. Thank you very much for listening.

0: see, it's all a bit soft. 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
1: Oh, how quickly they go out. 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
0: Yeah. Now I know you.
1: You know Jackie fucking Chanabug. You know fuck all about me. I am totally beyond the realms of your fucking proposal, hey, fuck a demented con, fuck hands. I don't just take this fucking job, you know. I take this job home, fucking tie me to the bed, and it fucking fucks me from our home to breakfast. 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Do you want this job?
0: Yes.
1: Yes, you fucking want this job. 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Get bigger and bigger and bigger until it fucking eats your insides alive, stares out of your eyes, tells you what to do.
0: Oh, fuck that.

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0: Italy.
1: Italy. 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

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I couldn't hurt a fly. 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I couldn't even hurt a fly.

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